0: Super 98.9.
1: You can't touch this. You can't touch this. You can't touch this.

0: thou shalt know she can't love you.
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